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1: I'm going down to Mardi Gras. I'm going to get me a Mardi Gras queen. Yeah. Oh, man. Wow, Mardi Gras, man. That's going to be the weirdest, man, you know? You know what we ought to do, man? First thing, man.

Your attention, please. The horses are now on the track for the second race at 6 furlongs.

0: des infos locales, des infos régionales, mais des infos sur Canal Sud.
1: From Sue Contratou to Betty Blue, Francois Truffaut and even Brigitte Bardot. I love Paris, baby, but it don't love me. 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

still. Still with me. 1953. Stalin dies. Khrushchev denounces Stalin. 1956. The Hungarian uprising. Crushed by Soviet tanks.

1980, strike in the Lenin shipyard in Gdansk leads to the formation of Solidarity. Gorbachev comes to power, initiates perestroika. 1989, student protest in Tiananmen Square. 1989, the Czech Velvet Revolution. 1989, Christmas, the Romanian Revolution.

1989, the Berlin Wall comes down. Coup d'état against Gorbachev. 1991, the Yugoslav army attacks Slovenia and Croatia, the start of the Yugoslav conflict.

1993, revolt in the Russian parliament. A ceasefire is agreed in Bosnia. 1995, a socialist government is elected in Hungary. 1995, a socialist government.

Something separates me from other people. And what I do is something looking like.

Governments lie all the time. Well, not just the American government. It's just in the nature of governments. Well, they have to lie. And since they don't represent the people, and so since they act against the interests of the people, the only way they can hold power is if they lie to the people.

0: get high on war. We won. And then you're down on the ground again. And you need another fix. You need another war. Right? And then we've had war after war after war after war. Every war, they say, this is the end. This is the last war. In World War I, they said, this is the war to end all wars. And then, not long after that, was World War II. And then soon, the United States was waging war in Korea and then in Vietnam. If you study history, what you learn is that wars are always accompanied by lies. Wars are always accompanied by deception.
1: 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Tous les premiers vendredis du mois, le vernissage de l'exposition de Canal Sud.

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And I'll reach the moon. 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

0: cool. Can I get your email? Are you on Facebook?
1: Yeah, I'm on Facebook.
0: You're on,
1: I'm gonna move.
0: I'm not talking to you. Where is she? Where did she go? That's your sister. Oh, your sister is fine.

0: Definitely was in the right.
1: Yeah, it's definitely like he's cruising for bruising.
0: Yeah, but I don't know, I was really drunk at the time. You just told me.

0: 2:30 this morning.
1: I can't hear you.
0: I rode from 2:30 this morning with a headache.
1: Oh.
0: I want to tell if you're good or not.
1: I wouldn't take them.
0: I don't know, because there's nothing else.
1: It's the first time that you took them?
0: Second.
1: Yeah.
0: I had a little bit of headache this morning.
1: I wouldn't take them, Mom.
0: I'm not taking much of them. Took up the headache. Taking everything I got, been taking.
1: All that blood pressure medicine you take and stuff, too. You shouldn't take those things. It's better off not to sleep than to take them.
0: All my blood pressure for 38
1: years. Oh, my God. No wonder you got a headache. Your pressure's probably sky high. Why don't you got to take that every day? Are you crazy?
0: 3 days.
1: That's probably why you have a headache now. Did you take it today?
0: I took it this morning, yeah.
1: That's probably why you have a headache, because your pressure's up.
0: Yeah.
1: I don't know how you can forget to take it when that's the only pill you take.
0: Sorry, I had too many pills, you'd be surprised.
1: Well, the blood pressure pill is the most important one.
0: Yeah, no.
1: There ain't no other one as important as that one.
0: Got one more and I could get until I got 3 refills on.
1: You only got one pill?
0: Only take one day.
1: Well, yeah, but you shouldn't let him get that low.
0: I can get it off, take it in the morning and go get it till
1: they're expensive.
0: Yeah.
1: If you have to pay for them, Procardia?
0: No, the other one.
1: Which ones?
0: I got paid for cardio.
1: Were you taking that every day?
0: Yeah.
1: Well, that's the blood pressure pill, the heart pill, the Procardia. And what's the other one?
0: Oh. H-Y-D-R-O-T-O-N.
1: Oh, that's something to do with water and blood pressure.
0: This is one tablet they use for blood pressure.
1: Yeah, I'll bring your best like a water pill type pressure, but the Procardia is the important one.
0: Yeah.
1: You have to take that every day.
0: Yeah.
1: You should take that the first thing when you get up.
0: Yeah.
1: Well, how come you ain't taking it?
0: I took it yesterday, the Procardia.
1: Well, how come you didn't take it today?
0: I had the headache today.
1: That's why you have a headache. You got to take the Procardia. Take it now. That's what it's for, your headache. That's to make your blood pressure come down.
0: Yeah.
1: If you don't, you'll have a stroke if you don't take it. If you got a headache that bad, you're going to have a stroke.
0: I got a headache inside the morning.
1: Well, you better go take the Procardia right now.
0: I will. I'll take a hangout.
1: You didn't take that other blood pressure pill either?
0: Yeah, I'll take it this morning.
1: Well, you should take the Procardia right now.
0: You take the Procardia in the afternoon. Got it in the morning.
1: Well, you
0: take your pills.
1: Well, how long has it been since you took the Procardia?
0: 2 days.
1: How many?
0: 3.
1: Well, see, that's ridiculous. You better go take it right now.
0: I will. And
1: then you'll find out your headache will go away.
0: Yeah. I'm taking it. I got to cut it.
1: Any other medicine you take ain't that important. You ain't got nothing but nerve pills. They ain't important. Well, the nerve pills ain't that important. The blood pressure medicine's important.
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the power to heal, so pray for my mother. 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
1: I was standing

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But this is certainly the nicest thing that's ever happened to us. And we'd like to continue with a hit single of ours, Reach Lucky 13, Magic Bus.